0: Your Discover Estevan weather.
1: A few clouds tonight, dropping to about 4. Wednesday is the warm spot of the stretch with full sunshine and a high near 26. Thursday turns wetter with periods of rain expected and a high near 19. Stay weather ready. 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
3: Few clouds move in overnight with a low around 4. Wednesday stays hot and sunny with a high of 26. Thursday brings a noticeable change with periods of rain and a cooler high around 19. 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
3: A few clouds tonight, dropping to about 4. Wednesday is the warm spot of the stretch with full sunshine and a high near 26. Thursday turns wetter with periods of rain expected and a high near 19. Stay weather ready. 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
0: 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Country 106.1.

0: Dallas Smith, tipping point on Country 106.1. Good morning and happy Wednesday in Estevan. We're sitting at 12. High today of 27. Mainly sunny skies throughout the day today as well. And I think we're about 0-4 on our higher or lower game. So it's good news for you because you can still call to qualify for the 25K payday. 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

on it. Kane Brown and Marshmello, Miles on It on Country 106.1. Good morning and happy Wednesday. We're sitting at 17. High today of 27. Here's Carter Faith and Betty.

0: There's Tyler Joe Miller under the influence on Country 106.1. Hope you're having a fantastic Wednesday. We're sitting at 17, high today of 27. Mainly sunny skies throughout the day today. 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And wing night starts at 4 p.m. down at Eddie Webster's. 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
3: Stormy weather is moving into central and southern Saskatchewan tonight. 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

There's the Rec Laws. I do too on Country 106.1. Good morning. Happy Wednesday in Estevan. We're already sitting at 22. High today of 27. Mainly sunny skies. Here's Blake Shelton. Stay country or die trying.

0: There's Sully Burrows. Put It On Me on Country 106.1. Happy Wednesday. We're sitting at 22. Got a high today of 27. Mainly sunny skies throughout the day, but I've been saying this throughout the day. It's going to be super windy out there. Southerly winds gusting to 80 kilometers, then widespread westerly winds of 70 kilometers, sustained gusting to 110 kilometers an hour. So it is going to be a very windy day today. So maybe leave the hats at home. We'll have more on the weather coming up with Larissa.
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There's Jade Eagleson close on Country 106.1. Hope you're having a fantastic Wednesday. Sitting at 22 this morning, got a high today of 27, but hold on to your hats. It could get pretty windy out there today.

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4: Warm temperatures continue today, but strong winds will be the main story. Mainly sunny with a high of 27. A wind warning is in effect for the area, with gusts potentially exceeding 100 kilometers an hour at times as the day progresses. Overnight, a slight dip to 15 with a chance of showers. Strong winds persist into Thursday with a high around 20 before easing slightly on Friday with sunny skies and a high near 18. For Discover Estevan, I'm Larissa McEwen.
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2: It's a warm but windy one across the southeast with a special weather statement in effect. Today brings mainly sunny skies with a high near 27 with strong southeast winds gusting up to 60 kilometers. Tonight is mild with a chance of showers and a low around 15. Thursday remains very windy and gusts reaching 90 kilometers an hour alongside a mix of sun and cloud and a high of 20 before sunshine returns Friday with a high near 18. 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

0: say it isn't snow. I had to. Sorry. That was, it's just too good of a pun. Well, it wouldn't be May long weekend without the threat of some questionable weather. Is there snow coming? Well, for parts of Canada, yes, but we'll likely just experience some cooler days with some rain. But you never really know what Mother Nature is going to do. But you can download our app and get the latest weather report while you're checking the news.
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0: remains very windy and gusts reaching 90 kilometers an hour, alongside a mix of sun and cloud and a high of 20, before sunshine returns Friday with a high near 18. 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

0: my kid's backpack. Hey, I'm Sharon Church. What kids' items are you just going to limp by with until the end of the year? My kids, they need new pants, but I'll be darned to buy them new pants right before summer, only to have my kids grow out of them before fall. Now, they also need new sneakers, but we're only 6 weeks away from getting those indoor shoes back, and those will be their new shoes for summer, if they still fit. But that's why you buy them big in September, right? Now, my youngest daughter's backpack is less than desirable. That unicorn on the front looks like she had a hard life.
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0: Buddy Johnson, the fall. I'm Sharon Church, and it's now time for your sort of sports report. Last night in the NHL, it could have been a much different story if Montreal had won. They would be up 3-1, but that's not what happened. The Sabres beat the Habs 3-2. Game 5 is tomorrow night. In the Golden Knights Ducks series, Vegas had a 3-2 lead. Now tonight, only one game. Colorado could eliminate Minnesota. The Avs lead that best of 7, 3-1.
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1: If your garbage bin made it three houses down this morning, don't worry. It's just another windy Wednesday in the southeast. Here's your latest news update. I'm Lois Fever. AI development is happening around the world, and the Southeast can also find use for the technology. Executive Director of the Southeast Tech Hub, Gordon Moore, says the technology is something people need to make sure they're keeping up with.
2: What we've seen since January is a lot of, within the AI world, what we thought was going to happen in 5 to 10 years is happening right now.